0: What happened?
1: This morning, Mr. Grant came to my office to inquire about the progress of the case.
2: I want you to arrest this man right now, and I will not have this impede my campaign in any way!
1: Don't worry, Mr. Grant. Your sympathy vote's climbing as we speak.
3: Sir, someone reported that Baijin Bang was found at the soap factory.

0: We all saw it, Mr. Bai. Everyone here. Your son is Jack the Ripper.
1: Mr. Bai, you've been in America for decades. But still, I don't think you understand this country. Our freedom is based on the law, and the law is made by the American people, not an emperor. It was the law that sentenced your son to death. Tomorrow, all of Chinatown will pay for his crimes.

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5: Murders on the night of August 10th behind Chinatown and on the night of August 15th in the Chinese medicine shop were, in fact, committed by the same individual. He was killed by our officers at the scene of the crime yesterday. His name was Bai Zhenbang, a Chinese man. Calm down. Quiet.
6: So, why was Sheikh Zarifa?
5: Well,
6: of course not.
5: Our investigation has concluded.
7: Mr. Lance, we have gathered new evidence that contradicted your investigation. I believe that public and journalists would also like to know the truth.
8: How can you claim justice and fairness in American law if you close such a crucial case prematurely?
9: I need a new witness.
5: A new witness?
8: Yes!
5: Who?
8: Please welcome our witness, Mr. Bai Zhenbang.
5: Bai Zhenbang.
10: Let them speak. We all want to know what they have to say.
11: We don't just want the police's side of the story.
6: Exactly. America's a free society. They even hold a small press conference on the side. One led by the Chinese.
11: That's right. You don't control what we publish.
12: Mr. Grant, out of love for your daughter, surely you can hear them out.
13: Let them speak.
14: Free country.
5: Quiet! Calm down, please! All right, you have 10 minutes.
15: Given the recent horrifying serial killings in Chinatown and other malicious incidents, so today we will vote on the appropriation of all Chinese-owned assets in Chinatown to municipal ownership. Mr. Bai, you have not brought a lawyer?
14: Because the 95% lawyers in America are white. I choose to defend myself.
7: Let's quickly review the case.
9: 暴雪深入湾，有两名受害者死于唐人街，一位是格拉特的女儿爱丽丝，另一位是印第安头领六手。那时候我们发现凶手刀锋手链是个老手。5月15日，唐人街再次出现受害者，女中医林月娥，她同样被开膛破肚，但她尸体上的切口歪歪扭扭，昨天扫尸场发现的奥马道一样。由此推断，你们所谓的开膛手杰克根本就是两个人。
7: Two different person.
10: There was another murderer in addition to Bai Zhenbang?
7: No. In fact, it could have been anyone besides Bai Zhenbang.
11: What do you mean?
8: On the evening of August 10th, Bai Zhenbang was with me, and he had no opportunity to commit the crime. I can be his alibi.
13: We have proof!
10: How can we be sure the testimony of you Chinese are credible?
11: But many witnessed Bai Zhenbang committing murder before he was shot dead.
7: All right. Let's start with that case. Mr. Lance.You lured him into the silk factory yesterday, and you happen to see Bai Zhenbang committing murder.
6: Bai Zhenbang, you're surrounded.
9: Are you sure it's Bai Zhenbang?
5: Well, it's true that we couldn't see clearly until...
7: Until Mr. Grant shot him right.
5: Yes.
7: But what if Bai Zhenbang's body had been hitting the water, and the fake Bai Zhenbang swapped himself with the real one after entering the water?
8: Like a magician's misdirection.We discovered an enclave in the pool where someone could hide.
9: 童帽子先生，我们刚好在水池底下夹到你的工会勋章。这下面有童帽子劳伦斯假写，也不知道你跑到扫帚场的水池里做什么。洗澡。
11: If I'm not misunderstanding, are you suggesting that Senator Grant colluded with Mr. Lawrence to perform the solution?
7: Whether it was performance or not, Miss Grant, do you mind I use your gun for a moment?
11: Senator, please.
7: Thank you.
9: 有请第二证人朱忠。

0: Switzerland. What was the approximate distance when Mr. Grant shot back yesterday?
1: 25 feet.
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2: To seek more conclusive evidence, an autopsy on 白振邦's body yesterday.
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2: I found his iliopsoas muscle was bleeding, and there was focal bleeding in the lungs and heart. This indicates that, although he was shot, he was not killed by the gunshot. What? He was frozen to death.
5: 旧金山夹住里有冰岛的饼多。格兰特先生，你脚里就有一个不？

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1: You're not her, Alice. It was you who cut open her chest, wasn't it?
2: She's changed and gone mad. Insane.
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4: Bai, do Chinese people eat offal?
5: Yes, we do.
4: Internal organs of animals are filthy, and such filth exemplifies the dirtiness of Chinese people. Could these eating habits contribute to the spread of potential diseases?
5: Senator, as far as I know, many Europeans also eat animal organs. Many people here are of the European origin. Are they spreading diseases?
6: Mr. Bai, you are only to answer the questions. You are not permitted to ask any.
7: Does your company engage in activities that violate U.S. law?
5: No.
7: Has your silk factories been harboring Chinese laborers?
5: Yes.
7: Are you aware that this violates U.S. law?
5: Because they are Chinese workers brought to here as bullies.
7: I didn't ask you for an explanation. You do not need to explain.
2: Are you maintaining a gang of enforcers in Chinatown?
5: Senator, the Chinese Exclusion Act makes life very difficult for all Chinese in America. Sometimes you can't even get police protection. How should we defend ourselves against the bad people? Will this town become another Rockstar?
2: Please answer the question. Are you keeping a gang of enforcers?
5: Yes.
8: This is a letter Alice wrote to Bai Zhenbang, who wasn't planning to escape on the morning of the 11th. They were to elope to England together at dawn of the 11th.
9: We also have these two ball tickets, which we found on Bai Zhenbang and Alice's bodies.
10: 现在我们就说说。
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3: He knew. He even dared to confront me, the goddamn yellow monkey. He asked me if I killed my own daughter.
4: Did you kill your daughter? Did you?
3: Everything is because of you. You ruined her. You ruined me. You killed her.
4: This is dead. So am I.
3: She was carrying your bastard son inside her.
4: What?
3: It was unforgivable. She had to die.
4: You fucking asshole!
3: I'm gonna kill you! I shot Bai Xingbang. But Alice was an accident. It was just an accident.
5: Alice?You are not running away with some Chinaman, and you are not disrespecting your father. No. Do you understand?
6: No.
5: Stop this. Stop this right now.
6: I love you, father. I have to go with you. We are going to England.
5: You are not going to England. There is an election coming up, and you are going to do... You are not going to disrespect your family.
6: To hell with the Chinese Exclusion Act.
5: Alex!
6: I have to go with him. Because I'm pregnant with his child.
5: What did you just say to me? You said you are pregnant with a Chinaman's son or daughter!

0: them do this. I'm not going down, Mr. Gunn. Come on, please.
1: For God sakes, man, don't grovel. If we're beaten, we're beaten.
0: Can we let these kids look down?
2: Who found this?
3: Going somewhere, Bai Zhenbang?
0: Did you call for us?

0: These are the autopsy reports for Alice, Lemieux, and Amanda. Also, here's the piece of evidence you want the most.
1: Why help us?
0: I'm not helping anyone. I just want to uphold the justice of the law.
2: Let's start with Mr. Chairman's clean white shirt. Last night, Miss Xiong from Chinatown was waiting outside your house to pick up the shirt. It's dirty with red wine at a party. Before morning, the vegetable seller, A Chang, sent fresh water to me. That's how you got a wonderful breakfast today before you come here.
3: Look, I don't understand, Mr. Bai. What are you getting at with all these stories?
2: If you don't understand, I make it simple.
4: How did everyone get here? Who built this transcontinental railway? One hammer strike at a time. The Chinese took the hardest and the most dangerous jobs. 1 out of every 10 of our people died while building 70% of the first transcontinental railroad in America. They say there was a Chinese worker under every railroad type. This is an exaggeration. It's true.

0: Josh too, and myself, are the only survivors in that accident. My brother,
1: 老四
0: ，Boss 上 ，This young man away, lost his parents.
2: Robert 这么感人吗？我怎么看不出来啊
0: ？But in the most famous group photo.Why is there not a single Chinese? Are we not worthy?
3: Gentlemen,
0: I ask you to look at the marble floor, the chairs, the tables, and the beautiful ceiling. None of it would exist without a hand of Chinese, who have been suffered by your arrogance, prejudice, and discrimination.At this moment, my only son lies dead outside this wall. He was born in America. We, father and son, have given our years, lives to this country. And what have we got in return? We got the Chinese Exclusion Act, which was enacted without asking any Chinese.You call us first in the hole. But I believe everyone here benefits from the labor of these rats. Whether it's your food, clothes, houses, even your transportation. In this land, in the eyes of neighbors, we are all outsiders. All men are created equal.That is the spirit of American independence, the very foundation of this nation. Gentlemen, I have the last question for you. Where is equality?

The vote on whether to appropriate Chinatown as municipal property results in. We have 125 in favor and 217 against. The decision takes effect immediately.

although Chinatown has not been appropriated due to the evident criminal gang affiliations of Hip Sing Tong, all properties registered under its name shall be seized by City Hall.

0: and gentlemen, please welcome San Francisco's new mayor, George Williams!
1: Ladies and gentlemen, as Mayor Williams is delivering his inaugural speech, let us make a toast to a successful campaign by the Democratic Party and to a brighter future for San Francisco!
2: Cheers!
3: Bruce, old boy, don't take the Republican loss to heart. You know, it's rare for our two parties to agree on something like Chinese exclusion.
4: Let me get this straight. You mean that we should be thankful to those Chinese?
1: Ladies and gentlemen, if you'll excuse me, I shan't be but a moment.
5: Louis! 我的老朋友，今天客人很多，就不请你进去了啊！别客气，我是来告个别。关于建邦，我真的很抱歉。
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9: I'm committed to my policy of shutting down Chinatown. The public opinion is with us, sir.
10: Honestly.
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1: And this strange peak is our today's ingredient, the true lie.
2: Have you ever killed anyone?
0: Yeah, but they were all bad.
3: Oh yeah, that worked good. Right out the old front gate.
0: Can you lean back a second? Let's go. I break it, they can take it out of my pay.
1: 1.15亿美元的制作成本放在当年绝对是天文数字，但在迈阿密海湾的拍摄现场，卡梅隆和施瓦辛格没有选择当时正在流行的绿幕特效，而是直接向美军租用了真正的遥式垂直起降战斗机在大楼间穿梭，还在跨海大桥上演直升机倒挂救人的真实肉搏。

0: 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Had I miss money?
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0: ！Hello, Anna, my best man.
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